With the Ronica get it, I would be song in a second, and there ain't nothing I can't do. With love's whatever, and I'm biotic, I'm shepherd, I dig a ball of the treasure when you were a little head, because I pull up under your pedal. With the Ronica get it, I would be song in a second, and there ain't nothing I can't do. With love's whatever, and I'm biotic.